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you're probably thinking, where's he been? I'm sorry about crashing the Michael Jackson track there a little bit. You may have heard a little bit of the Kinks and Lola in the background. That's my fault entirely because, I played the 5 and after 12 o'clock rock, which of course was the Mighty Queen, and the Hammer to 4, and then followed up by the Doobie Brothers was one of my favourite tracks. Hopefully one of your favourites as well, A Long Train Running. And Michael Jackson, I had to leave the room. I had to leave the room. Well, you can imagine why. And I got back a bit late. Do apologise. You know, things happen on the radio just like that. I have found my little stories list, most of which I've told already. However, I'm going to try and find one or two on here. And I'm going to tell you a story about a very famous composer and producer. And there's a clue in Totton in Hampshire on the corner, a sort of a crossroads. And on the corner, there's written up in stone. I'm not going to tell you what it is. If you live in Totton, you'll probably know what I'm talking about. And I'm going to tell you a little story about, I might even try and tell you a little story about that after we've heard from Mr. Lou Rawls. Very smooth, subtle for a Sunday afternoon. I can't go as deep as Lou Rawls. I could try, but I won't.

a great voice there from Lou Rolls, You Never Find Another Love Like Mine. Just Gary James here on Outreach Radio and Outreach Gold. Right, it's story time. And this story, absolutely true. I promise you, all these stories from Gary James are absolutely true. And this story happened quite a long time ago. I don't know how old I was. I wasn't that old, but I was at a short trousers, let's put it that way. And I went to a family birthday party around the Totten area. I can't remember too much about it. But I remember meeting this fella. He's about the same age as me. And he's had this ginger hair. We were all looking and thinking, look at his ginger hair. Anyway, we were related. You know, obviously, because we're at the family gathering, one side and the other, et cetera, et cetera. And this fellow went on to be quite well known, countrywide, and he wrote a fantastic song. And his name was Mike Batt. And if you ever go to Totten and you go to the crossroads near the railway crossing, I think it's Junction Commercial Road, you'll see Batt's Corner. And I think it was my dad's uncle was Claude Batt. And they owned it. I think they had a hardware shop or something. I don't know. And it was called Batt's Corner. And on the there's an arrow that said London, 75 miles. Go down and see it. It's interesting. Anyway, I've been in touch with Mike Batt. He said, yeah, I remember that. I said, I haven't talked to him. But anyway, we are related. And of course, he wrote this fantastic song for the movie Watership Down. And this one was sung by Art Garfunkel.

That's after Led Zeppelin folded. I guess it folded. I'm not quite sure, to be honest with you. Anyway, must have done. That's the Big Log from Robert Plant. Yeah, what a great, great voice Robert Plant had. I hope you enjoyed the story of Mike Batt and myself. We did meet. I'm not sure whether we shook hands or anything like that. We were only about 12. But yeah, they were. We were all related to the Batts in Totten. Claude Batt was my, I guess he was my great uncle. I'm sure I have to get out my family tree and look through it. I'm not quite sure which site to go through to which one's the best. I will find out and I will look at my family tree. You may think I've got nothing else to do. Well, I've got plenty to do because I'm going to get on with my show here. On Sunday afternoon, whatever you're doing, hope the weather's being kind to you.

0: Ladies and gentlemen, pumping thick, creamy dollops of loveliness into your ear holes, it's Gary James.
1: All right.

Yeah, so he's working in the best club in town in London Road is Fridays, and that 1976. Yeah, with the Night Fever from Saturday Night Fever. The music continues. Let's go back to the 60s. It wouldn't be Super Retro Sunday unless I played some of the Beatles. This is one of my favorites. I got

Well, Holly's Carrie Ann. excuse me while I clear my throat. I picked the book up again, and would you believe, we're talking about Watership Down, and I think it's like my cousin third removed, Mike Batt. And I found this, would you believe? Much of the real Watership Down, the setting for Richard Adams' famous novel of the same name, is owned by Lord Andrew Lloyd Webber. There you are. You know, I'm not related to Lord Andrew Lloyd Webber in any shape or form. So I've just found that it's all about authors. Here's another one. This is all about authors. Author and playwright Alan Bennett, who's written so many fantastic things, does not own a computer. Well, he probably writes it all out in longhand and gets somebody to type it up. I don't know. Last one. Charles Dickens' public readings of his book were so affected that members of the audience would often faint during the murder scene in Oliver Twist. Yeah, well, you know, you can imagine the author, especially Charles Dickens, reading that out, the sort of effect it would have on people. We haven't got long to go before I say goodbye to you. We've got the time to fit this one. It's a great track from Looking Glass.

At 100 and love plus one. Hey, it's time for me to say goodbye to you. Thanks so much for listening on this Sunday. Have a great weekend. I'll be back next week on Super Retro Sunday. Bye-bye for now.

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3: Oh, yes, indeed. Good morning and welcome to the Music Man Show with me, Graham Hardy, filling in for Mike Joyce here on Outreach Radio. Just a big thank you to Rich Lawrence for the breakfast show this morning. Very good. Well done, Rich. Anyway, we're going to kick off the show this morning with The Beatles, All You Need Is Love, followed by a few other great songs coming up after that.

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1: Radio. Oh, yes, indeed. This is The Breakfast. Not The Breakfast. This is Graham Hardy on The Music Man Show. Getting tired there. And we're going to do a triple tracker from the 60s this morning on the show. And we're going to kick that off with Jim Reeves with Distant Drums, followed by Johnny Mathis and Misty, and then The Rolling Stones with Jumpin' Jack Flash.

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1: Well, yes, indeed, this is Graham Hardy on the Music Man Show on a Sunday on Outreach Radio. We're going to do another triple tracker, but with the 70s in mind right now. And Sweet Sensation, Sad Sweet Dreamer. Archie Bell and the Drells, Soul City Walking. And then the Bee Gees from the movie Saturday Night Fever with the track Staying Alive.

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1: Well, yes, indeed. 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Anyway, we're going to do an 80s triple tracker next on the show. We're going to do Denise Williams, Let's Hear It for the Boy. And then we're going to do another great song from Phil Collins, If Leaving Me Is Easy, followed by Billy Joel, We Didn't Start the Fire.

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1: Outreach Radio. Well, yes, indeed. Keeping the music flying this morning on the Music Man Show with me, Graham, filling in for Mike Joyce. And of course, we've got back to the 70s now with the hit from Sweet and Blockbuster, followed by Brian Springsteen, Born to Run.

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1: Well, we've got a couple of 80s tracks coming up shortly before the adverts and the news on the hour. And of course, Bobby Brown kicking that off with On Our Own. Then Culture Club with the famous Karma Chameleon. I'll catch you after the ad break and the news.

0: Looking for an unforgettable night of live music? Then head to the 1865 in Southampton for two huge tribute nights this August. 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
1: Well, yes, indeed. Welcome back after the ad break. And we're going to do some 60s and we're going to do Mary Hopkins, Those Were the Days, and Kenny Rogers, Ruby, Don't Take Your Love to Town.

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1: 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Me, Graham Hardy, filling in for Mike. We're going to do a few more 60s. Coming up next, we've got Little Eva with The Locomotion. Louis Armstrong with a great song, What a Wonderful World. And then Manfred Mann, Show.

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1: Yes, indeed. This is the Music Man Show with me, Graham, and we're going to take you into our first 70s triple tracker on the show this afternoon. Or I should say this afternoon, this morning. Anyway, it's going to be the Motors and Airport. Santana, She's Not There. And Hot Gossip, I Lost My Heart to a Starship Trooper.

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1: Yes, indeed. Taking you into the Eddies with a triple tracker coming up next. We've got Kraftwerk and The Model, closely followed by Loveland with a great disco number, Let the Music Lift You Up. And then nice one from Dave Bowie and Mick Jagger, Dancing in the Street.

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1: 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And we're going to have the Hughes Corporation rock the boat. And that's closely followed by Smokey Robinson and the Miracle.

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1: Well, before we end the show on the Music Man show on Sunday here on Outreach Radio, we're going to play you Miami Sound Machine, Dr. Beat, and then we're going to play you George Michael, Kissing a Fool, and last but not least, Modern Romance, Everybody Salsa. Don't forget to stay tuned. Gary Lawrence coming up with the Retro Sunday on 11 o'clock or just after 11 o'clock. And it's a goodbye from me, Graham. I'll catch you next Sunday here on the Music Man show on Outreach Radio. 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

0: the Sunday between 11 o'clock in the morning and 1 o'clock in the afternoon. It's me, Gary James, on Super Retro Sunday. Lots of great tunes from the 50s, 60s, 70s and 80s, a few true stories and a few facts from the British Book of Useless Information. 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

Well, I don't know about A Wonderful World, but what a wonderful singer Louis Armstrong was, and what a wonderful way to start Super Retro Sunday. Welcome along to Outreach Radio and Outreach Gold. My name is Rich. We're going to do smooth songs mainly all the way through the next hour, because it's still quite early, isn't it? Thank you for joining me so early, by the way. We'll do the thought. I expect we'll have time to look at some ideas on a shoestring. If you're new to us, you won't know what that is, but it's worthwhile and lots of people get involved in it. Thank you for all your contributions. In the second hour of the show, we'll crank things up with music from the 70s, 80s and 90s and get ourselves energized for Sunday. And we'll see if Rich can get all the gardening tips in to 2 minutes. I wonder if he will. The next song is a great one. It's loved by several people, actually, who tell me, I play it quite a bit, and they say, we really love it, we can't get enough of it, Rich. And it's from Al Jarreau, and this is called Moonlighting.

I love songs that tell stories, and that one does, doesn't it? Got all the way to number one for ABBA in the 1970s, and Fernando, but I didn't really need to tell you that, did I? Now, Graham's written into me on richoutreachradio.co.uk. He says, I really love the thought that you do early in the morning on Sunday, and I've got one for you. And I think this really makes a lot of sense, and I hope it do it justice for you, Graham. And it is, don't look back, don't even look forward, live the day for the day. Don't look back, don't even look forward, live the day for the day. He does add that there are certain things that you have to plan for in the future. He gets that. But he said so many people either look back or they're constantly looking forward and don't actually enjoy the day when it presents itself. I think that makes a lot of sense, Graham. Thank you ever so much for that this morning. We're going to do Tony Orlando and Dawn. Now, it's not tie a yellow ribbon round the old oak tree. We're going to do things a little bit differently. You know that we do that here on Outreach Radio and Outreach Gold, which makes us different, and that's why you tune in. You tell us that in increasing numbers. This is Knock Three Times.

Andrew Gold and a follow-up to Lonely Boy, Never Let Her Slip Away. Great song from the 1970s. Now, Tracy's been in touch and she says, love your ideas on a shoestring. She said, I just want to tell you, Rich, that we took your advice and myself and the kids went for a picnic. We did it from scraps. I'm sure you didn't do it from scraps, but leftovers. And it didn't cost us much. Even the crisps were in a multi-packet and they didn't cost much. I love that, Tracy. And we went to the local park and the kids just loved it, and they played games and other kids joined in. They did rounders. We kept things safe, and we used the bus as well, which was a fixed flat fare for one way. So yeah, just keep them coming. We love to join together to save the pennies, because it's a bit of a tough time at the moment, isn't it? I want to introduce you to a song now that's absolutely brilliant. Oh, that sounded really formal, didn't it? This one is loved by Tracy. She said when she dropped me a line that could you play Kirsty MacColl and New England? And I'm going to do that right now for you.

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9: It certainly is, and welcome along on this Sunday morning. I was looking at the playlist. I just played The Farm, Groovy Train, which I really like, actually. And the next one up is Natalie Imbruglia. I think that's how you pronounce her name. If she's listening, which I'm sure she isn't, she'll probably correct me. You know what I'm like with words. You really do. And it's a great song from her, and it's called Torn.

Well, if you say so, Madness, you've said it enough, so it must be love. Welcome along to The Breakfast Show with a Difference. My name is Rich. You could be listening on Outreach Radio or Outreach Gold. Both ways, you're really welcome this morning. Do stay with me for the second hour of the show, because we're going to go upbeat and we'll be able to raise the whole family, even the teenagers, if they're sleeping in bed. And we won't waste our Sunday. We'll also be doing gardening tips in the second hour of the show. I'll do the weather, and we may have time for some more ideas on a shoestring. I hope so. You know, something that we do different here on Outreach is we like to play instrumentals as well. Chris got in touch with me on richatoutreachradio.co.uk, and he said how much he liked Van McCoy and the song called The Hustle. Well, I've got one which I think you're going to like, Chris. This one I'm sure isn't played on radio very often, but it's really rousing. It's superb. It is an instrumental, and it's from Barry White, and this is called Love's Theme.

The gorgeous voice of Olivia Newton-John. How sad that we lost her. Well, probably prematurely, actually. She kept singing, didn't she? And kept her light shining, and sadly passed away. I think it was last year. But your music lives on, Olivia. And everybody is going to know Grease, including two people who asked for that song, and that's Sharni and Paula. Hope that really cheered you this morning. And it was Hopelessly Devoted to You, which was from the film Grease. Now, I actually know somebody, because I was at school at the time. That dates me, doesn't it? And so were a lot of other people who all keep together. We're one big happy family from Bay House School in Gosport. And I say hi to John this morning. How many times did you go and see Grease? Was it 6 times? Oh my goodness. I think I better change the subject, don't you? I think I haven't played this one. I know I've played it in the last year, but it was quite a while ago. And I know that lots of you out there love this song. And it's from Charlie Rich. And this is atmospheric. It's called The Most Beautiful Girl.

They always say that sad songs say so much, don't they? Alton and Bernie sung to that very thing. Yeah, sad songs, they make the best songs, don't they? The most beautiful girl in the world, who's obviously slipped through Charlie Richards' fingers. Dear. Anyway, it's time for a choice here on Outreach. You can hop over now if you're waiting for your classical music, because Colin is limbering up in our Outreach Classical Studios and he can't wait to present the highways and byways of classical music, which is classical music that's mainstream that you'll know and classical music that you probably won't know unless you're like him, a classical genius. I'm not biased. Why don't you stay with me, actually? Oh, I haven't said that. He's looking at me through the studio window. I have so much for you in the second hour of the show. We'll be doing gardening tips, see if Rich can get them in to 2 minutes. We'll be doing some more ideas on a shoestring and we'll be checking out the weather. I'm sure it'll be baking. And they'll all be upbeat songs with just a few exceptions to get us kick-started for our Sunday. Well, we're going to get there with two songs from Tammy Wynette, Stand By Your Man, and I hope we'll get time for Barry Manilow and Mandy.

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sound of Tina Charles getting us off to a great start on our upbeat hour here on The Breakfast Show with a Difference. 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My name is Rich. I'm going to steer you through the 70s, 80s and even the 90s. And we'll do gardening tips. That isn't far off. We'll see if Rich can get them into 2 minutes. I'm going to start the stopwatch and I'm going to really try. And then we'll be doing some more ideas on a shoestring. If you don't know what that is, then it won't be long to find out, and I'm sure that we'll have a baking weather forecast. This is the Average White Band, and let's go round again.

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1: Gardening hints and tips with Rich.
2: It is indeed, and the stopwatch has started. It's all about retaining water, yes. Very, very challenging at the moment. Don't worry about your lawn if it looks like it's dead. The lawn plant is really resilient and it will come back. I promise you it will come back. Don't be tempted to put any chemicals on the lawn or lots of tap water. You probably can't if you're living in the Southern Water area because there is a ban. Although while I say that, do check out Southern Water's website, because if you're vulnerable in any class that they acknowledge, then you may be able to use a hose. Yes, that's it. I lost myself for a moment. Important to keep all your legumes wet and nourished. You can help them at the moment by just putting in a very weak solution of tomato feed. Yeah, that's really, really easy to get, and that will keep them going and the yield should still stay high. I was talking to some farmers with Charlotte actually at the New Forest show, and it's very sad to hear about the effects of the drought on their yield, on their harvest that's really early, and also just generally on their financial position. So my heart goes out to them. What else do we have for you? Well, keep your downpipes clear. Yes, we say that every week, because if there is any rain at all you want to capture in your water butts, leave your water, your weed bins out, or any buckets if you don't have weed bins, and that will capture any rainwater that falls. You can keep cutting your shrubs, or some shrubs, I should say. Red robins and prickly olives are still growing, and also I can't think of the word, but if it's growing you can give it a little trim, and do be careful of some of the more vulnerable shrubs, because cutting them back during a drought can lead to them actually dying, which you don't want to do. Anyway, I think that's it. Yes, it is it. 2 minutes is up. I've got the whispers for you now, and the beat goes on.

The sound of Mr. Mister and Kiri coming across the airways to you on this Sunday morning. My name is Rich. Welcome along to The Breakfast Show with a Difference on either Outreach Radio or Outreach Gold. Either way, you're welcome. Let's do some more ideas on a shoestring. In fact, Tracy's was so good from the first hour, which you may have missed because it was early. And she was saying that she's developed the idea of the picnic. She says it is a good idea to use leftovers in your sandwiches. If you've had a roast on a Sunday, you can put that into your sandwich. If you're veggie, you can put your veggie roast in there as well. Buy crisps in a multi-packet. Make sure you mix up your own drinks to take because drinks are really expensive. Have you noticed how they've gone up? I mean, coffees are sort of around about £4, sometimes £5. So that could be £20 for four. So that is a really good point. Thank you for that, Tracy. And she says loads of good parks in the area. And she did correct me because the week before I mentioned about Portsmouth and Southampton, and she lives near Winchester, and she said there's some lovely parks in Winchester, including one very near the main shopping centre with a lovely river running through it, and there's still water in that river. Thank you very much for that, Tracy. We've got the Pasadenas to share now, and this is called Riding on a Train.

0: this Sunday between 11 o'clock in the morning and 1 o'clock in the afternoon. It's me, Gary James, on Super Retro Sunday. Lots of great tunes from the 50s, 60s, 70s and 80s, a few true stories and a few facts from the British Book of Useless Information. So that's Sunday between 11 and 1 on Outreach Radio. 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
2: The power of radio. Jim has just been in touch with me and he says, I live in Winchester. I was just listening to Tracy's comments about Winchester and its parks, and that is true. And he said, I know the park. I go there frequently. It's absolutely beautiful along the little river. And he said, you love your ideas on a shoestring, Rich. Well, you can get into the National Trust Mill for free. Yes. And so that's pretty good, isn't it? And that's really close by. So you can take the grand kids there, if your grandparents, and you know, it won't cost you anything. We absolutely love that, Jim. I hope you're right if people turn up there, but I have been there myself, and yes, it was free. Maybe it's right or a good idea to just check on the National Trust website, yeah, before you set off. We don't want you being disappointed. Here's EMF, Reeves and Mortar. Gosh, Mortimer, even. DJ's nightmare, this title, and I'm a believer.

such a distinctive and beautiful voice from Alison Moyet and Is This Love, which was a huge hit in the 1980s. I want to go all laid back now, and I think you will do too when you listen to Roxy Music coming up right now with Oh Yeah.

Well, they called it punk at the time, but it's mellowed over the years, I think. And that was Blondie and Hanging on a Telephone. It's really one of my favourite Blondie tracks. I hope you enjoyed that as much as I did. Let's do the Hollies now and just smooth things down just a tad with their wonderful song, The Air That I Breathe.

I guess you'd call that a timeless classic, which is bringing things almost to a close here. I don't know where 2 hours has gone this morning. I've really enjoyed your company. Thank you for joining me here on Outreach Radio or Outreach Gold. And do join me next week and keep the message out there that Outreach Radio is different. Yes, plays lots of different music, has loads of titles and really brilliant DJs. Of course, we're going to say that. Now, you have a choice here on Outreach. You can hop over now to Outreach Classical if you're waiting for your gospel, and you're going to get it in bucket loads and all different types of gospel, from classical right through to Alabama music, all of that. And Ian will be in charge, and he will have some thoughts to share with you, no doubt, and he will also let you know where we are going at 10 o'clock live for the Sunday service. It will be somewhere in the southern region. It may just be round the corner from you. You'll have to tune in to find out. Remain here, and Graham is up for Mike. Mike is getting a lot better. I know a lot of you love him and his music, but Graham will be taking you through the 50s, 60s and 70s with great skill, and he'll be providing loads of variety for you, and I'm sure some surprises. Take care, won't you, in the week ahead.

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1: 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Prejudice. Wrote a song about it? Like to hear it? Here it go. Freedom.

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That's funny, I guess you've heard my songs. Well, I'm too busy for your business. Go find a girl who wants to listen. 'Cause if you think I was born yesterday, you have got

0: Looking for an unforgettable night of live music? 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
4: Almost £10 billion is being allocated to councils and housing associations in the first wave of funding for affordable homes. 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
5: More than 70,000 houses are planned, with 60% expected to be for social rent. Greater Manchester is set to receive £520 million for 4,400 homes. But the Conservatives have criticised the plans, saying delivery could be delayed until 2039 and describing it as unfunded spending.
4: Police say five young men who died after their vehicle collided with a police car in Teesside may have had links to serious and organised crime. 12 others have been arrested over alleged criminality leading up to the crash, which killed seven people, including two police officers. Four arrests relate to suspected organised criminal involvement, with four others concerning alleged firearm possession. And actress Greta Lee says she's opposed to AI actors arguing films are about human connection. The 43-year-old recently voiced an AI tablet in Toy Story 5. That's the latest from Radio News Hub. I'm Jonathan.

0: the temperature continues to reach 36, 37, 38 degrees, what's the coolest thing we could do here at Outreach? 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

0: Looking for an unforgettable night of live music? Then head to the 1865 in Southampton for two huge tribute nights this August. 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
5: The government has announced almost £10 billion for councils and housing associations to deliver more than 70,000 new homes across England. Johnny Holmes has more.
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0: as the temperature continues to reach 36, 37, 38 degrees, what's the coolest thing we could do here at Outreach? 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

0: Looking for an unforgettable night of live music? Then head to the 1865 in Southampton for two huge tribute nights this August. 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

0: as the temperature continues to reach 36, 37, 38 degrees, what's the coolest thing we could do here at Outreach? 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

0: Looking for an unforgettable night of live music? Then head to the 1865 in Southampton for two huge tribute nights this August. 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

0: as the temperature continues to reach 36, 37, 38 degrees, what's the coolest thing we could do here at Outreach? 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

0: Looking for an unforgettable night of live music? Then head to the 1865 in Southampton for two huge tribute nights this August. 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
3: 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Lots of great tunes from the 50s, 60s, 70s and 80s. 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

0: as the temperature continues to reach 36, 37, 38 degrees, what's the coolest thing we could do here at Outreach? 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

We are gathered here today to get through this thing called life. Electric word, life, it means forever, and that's a mighty long time. But I'm here to tell you, there's something else. The afterworld. A world of never-ending happiness. You can always see the sun. Day or night. So when you call up that

0: Looking for an unforgettable night of live music? Then head to the 1865 in Southampton for two huge tribute nights this August. 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
5: A man has died and a woman is critically injured after a crash following a police pursuit in Warwickshire. Officers attempted to stop a black Audi on Birmingham Road in Stratford yesterday, but the vehicle failed to stop and made off in the direction of the A46. Meanwhile, police say five young men killed in a crash with a police car in Teesside may have been linked to serious and organised crime. 12 people have since been arrested. The Prime Minister has pledged to carry out the biggest council house building programme since the post-war period. Kevin Garvey from the National Housing Association says they're in full support.
6: The clear message is that we need to build homes in this country, and housing associations have a track record of doing that, so it's absolutely right that we fund housing associations in the right way to help meet housing need.
5: But its plans have also raised concerns from the Tories, who say the plans are unfunded. And millions of women in England who have not attended cervical screening appointments will be sent at-home testing kits for free on the NHS. The move has been described as a game changer. That's the latest from Radio News Hub. I'm Tanita Sims.
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0: the temperature continues to reach 36, 37, 38 degrees, what's the coolest thing we could do here at Outreach? 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

hip-hop hustle, no rock and roll. Unless your name's Brewster, cause Brewster's a punk. Three. Parents let go, cause it's magic in the air. Criticizing rap, shows you're out of order. Stop looking, listen to the phrase in Fred Astaire's. And don't get offended while Mace Dosey does your daughter. A dry camera roll system is now set. Fly around the store under Daisy Productions. It stands for the inner sound, y'all, in your Quebec. That the action not a trick, but show.

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0: as the temperature continues to reach 36, 37, 38 degrees, what's the coolest thing we could do here at Outreach? 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

0: Looking for an unforgettable night of live music? Then head to the 1865 in Southampton for two huge tribute nights this August. 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

0: Looking for an unforgettable night of live music? 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

0: as the temperature continues to reach 36, 37, 38 degrees, what's the coolest thing we could do here at Outreach? 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

0: Looking for an unforgettable night of live music? Then head to the 1865 in Southampton for two huge tribute nights this August. 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

0: you're going out this Saturday and you need some music to get you in the mood, then join me, Carl, for Are You Ready to Party? It's on between 5 and 7 and it's a selection of soul from the 60s, disco from the 70s and club music from the 80s with a few other random tracks thrown in for good measure. I hope to see you this Saturday at 5 o'clock for Are You Ready to Party?
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He created the vibe, he

0: Looking for an unforgettable night of live music? Then head to the 1865 in Southampton for two huge tribute nights this August. 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

0: if you're going out this Saturday and you need some music to get you in the mood, then join me, Carl, for Are You Ready to Party? It's on between 5 and 7, and it's a selection of soul from the 60s, disco from the 70s, and club music from the 80s, with a few other random tracks thrown in for good measure. I hope to see you this Saturday at 5 o'clock for Are You Ready to Party?
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0: Looking for an unforgettable night of live music? Then head to the 1865 in Southampton for two huge tribute nights this August. On Friday the 21st of August, experience Ultimate Coldplay, widely recognised as one of the world's most accurate Coldplay tributes. 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

0: as the temperature continues to reach 36, 37, 38 degrees, what's the coolest thing we could do here at Outreach? 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

0: Looking for an unforgettable night of live music? Then head to the 1865 in Southampton for two huge tribute nights this August. 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
4: Police say five more people have been arrested after investigations into a crash on the A66 that killed two police officers. Tanita Sims reports.
5: 17 people have now been arrested after investigations. The crash happened in the early hours of Saturday near Middlesbrough. Five young men were also killed when their car was driven the wrong way and hit an armed response vehicle. Police say they may have been linked to serious and organised criminal activity.
4: A person's died after a stabbing in a building housing a London Council headquarters. Emergency services were called to Brent Civic Centre in Wembley this afternoon. Intense thunderstorms across much of England and Wales could cause travel disruption. That's what the Met Office say, as a band of heavy showers is expected to move northwards tomorrow morning. And EasyJet say they're looking to hire more older workers as cabin crew. The airline's new recruitment drive targets over 50s. That's the latest from Radio News Hub. I'm Lucy Gorman-Lee.
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6: 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We've got loads and loads of fantastic new tunes, starting with the return of Fontaines DC. They're back. This is called Marianne.

fantastic stuff. The return of Fontaines DC, Marianne, first track to be released from their forthcoming fifth album, Dopamine Chamber, out on the 16th of October on XL Records. Love that. 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

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Fat Dog's new album, Cancel Me, I'm Tired, is out on October the 2nd. This is the title track, Fat Dog, on Turn It Up, on Outreach Radio.

Memories from our forthcoming album Pylon, out on the 18th of September. Before that, Fat Dog, Cancel Me, I'm Tired. Turn It Up on Outreach Radio with the Mystery Jets, playing the Wedgwood Rooms on the 27th of November. This is their new song, Flea Joint.

great stuff. Mystery Jets, Flea Joint. Playing the Wedgwood Rooms in Southie, 27th of November, the same day that Yard Act played the Guildhall in Southampton. What a choice, eh? Turn it up on Outreach Radio. So many new tunes, so little time. Let's see how many we can squeeze in before 8. This is Blossoms, Meet Me in Love.

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Gig Guide on the way. Right now, Total Tommy, this is Trapezoid.

Turn It Up on Outreach Radio. Steve Ridd out here with our classic indie hit for tonight, Gorillaz, Baby Queen from 2022. For that, Total Tommy, I say trapezoid, she says trapezoid. Who's right? If I've been saying it wrong. Not that it's a word that I use that much in conversation. Black Marble's new album, Life in Small Spaces, is out now. This, from it, is called Anything. Turn it up.

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Gig Guide on the way and a local band to play you after Baby Brave from Wales. 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

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But we ought to mention, it's the Victorious Festival this weekend. Friday, Richard Ashcroft headlining with the Scissor Sisters, Faithless, Vaccines, Cast the Call, Hardfire and more. Saturday, Black Keys headlining with Bastille, Primal Scream, Happy Mondays, Doves, Lottery Winners, the list just goes on and on. Sunday night, the headliners are Kasabian. Also on Sunday, Basement Jacks, The Enemy, Sleeper, and loads more. That's Victorious Festival in Southsea, starting this Friday. Elsewhere, The Brook in Southampton. Thursday, the 3rd of September, it's Curved Air. Heartbreakers on Wednesday, the 2nd of September, it's Beauty School. Papillon in Southampton on Wednesday, the 2nd, they've got Locked Shut. The 1865. Friday the 28th of August, tribute act Wheatwood Mac, and Saturday the 29th, Type of Negative. Tuesday the 1st of September at the 1865, it's Alan Reed, and on the 2nd it's the Corettes. Meanwhile at the Railway in Winchester, this Friday the 28th, it's Scus with the Borough and Psychedelic Skies, and on Saturday the 29th, the Guillotine Union Boys play the Railway. The Joiners reopens on Sunday the 6th of September with Johnny Foreigner playing. And at the Wedgwood Rooms in Southsea on Tuesday the 1st of September, it's This Is The Kid from Winchester. Here they are now with More Change.

This is The Kit from Winchester with More Change. And they play the Wedgwood Rooms in Southsea on Tuesday, the 1st of September. Words written down, progress. It's our local band for this week on this show. 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

is The Big Moon and their new single Fun. The album Forever, their fourth album, is out on the 30th of October. Before The Big Moon, it was Dearest from Bridgend in South Wales, her new track Made for Magic. 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

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Hope you've enjoyed all the new stuff tonight. I have. But then I chose them. Take care. Thanks for listening. We'll play out with King Gizzard and the Lizard Wizard and Kill for the Steal. Good night.

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0: Looking for an unforgettable night of live music? 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

0: Looking for an unforgettable night of live music? 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

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Both dirty, both mean. Yes, and the dream was just the same. And I dreamed your dream for you, and now your dream is real.

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12: 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Welcome to Retro Rewind. We're back to 1981.

Ah, this shaky kicking off the show tonight. You drive me crazy. Hi, Matt Aldous here. Hello, welcome along. Hope you are well. This is Outreach Radio and Outreach Gold, your truly local radio stations. So this is Retro Rewind. We do it every Sunday between 5 and 7 as part of your Super Retro Sunday, which we do all day from 7 till 11 on both channels. It's the oldies day, and not just me. Steve Vidout's quite old as well. Okay, so we're looking at 1981 today for the whole 2 hours through until 7. Brilliant. Some of you may be thinking, regular listeners, wishful thinking. Regular listeners may have said, "You've done 1981 before," because you all speak like that, don't you? Well, yes, I have done 1981 before, about 3 months ago, but I only did an hour. And I thought, you know what? There's so many good ones, good songs in 1981. It deserves 2 hours. So 2 hours is what you're getting tonight from 1981. And I'll tell you what, some really, really good ones. We have Anika, The Human League, Spandau Ballet, Hazel O'Connor, Talking Heads, Visage, Blondie. That's how you say it, Visage, apparently. Bill Wyman, beautifully sung, Bill Wyman. Tempole Trudor, Phil Liner, Department S. Did he ever find Vic? That's what I want to know. Heckup 100, The Look, Toya, and Kirsty MacColl, Bad Manners. Loads to squeeze in from just that 1 year of 1981 through until 7. And we have a splattering of headlines as well. We have the hits and the history. We have the top 10 of everything. What were you buying? What were things costing? All that sort of thing. Bring back some memories. So just hold on tight. As ELO once said.

Told you to hold on tight. The superb Checkered Love, Kim Wilde. Could have played Kids in America. But you don't hear Checkered Love enough, do you, really? And what a great song. Ahead of that, ELO and Hold On Tight. Matt here with 1981. What were you doing in 1981? Were you? Don't say you weren't born. That just makes me feel old. Did you get your first job? Get married? Pass your driving test? Hopefully it can bring back some memories in these 2 hours. We have also songs from Kate Bush. Forgot to mention these. We have Altered Images, Kate Bush, Tom Tom Club, yes. Who? Dollar, Susan Fassbender, Susie and the Banshees. Oh, great song from them coming up a little bit later on. The Human League as well. And if you're asking, Matt, what was the Christmas number one of 1981? I'm glad you asked. It was The Human League and Don't You Want Me, Baby. And that was the Christmas number one, huge into 82 as well. And what about the Eurovision Song Contest you're shouting, aren't you? Anyone? We won it. Yes, I know. In 1981, we won the Eurovision Song Contest. Doesn't happen very often with this. The superb Bucks Fizz, Making Your Mind Up. And it all here on Outreach Radio.

Echo 100 debut hit. Favourite shirt. Boy meets girl ahead of that. Bugs Fizz. Making your mind up, Matt, here until 7. Hello. Thank you for joining me. Hope you are well. And hope you can stay with me through until 7 to enjoy some of these hits and rarities and a little bit out there, some of these tonight. But, you know, that's what makes the show. That was part of 1981. What 7-inch vinyl records were you going out buying singles wise in 1981? Well, at 10, you heard it at the top of the show, You Drive Me Crazy, Shaky. The Tweet and the Birdie Song at 9. Joe Dolce, Shut Up In Your Face at 8. Really? I mean, what's the matter, you? Come on, hands up. Who bought those? Oh, come on. No. Don't believe you. Really? In the top 10 of the whole year. That's very sad, isn't it? Michael Jackson at 7, One Day In Your Life. Bucks Fizz, Making Your Mind Up. Just heard it at 6. At 5, Ultravox, Vienna. Shakin' Stevens at 4 as well. This Old House. We have two from Adam and the Ants.

So at 3, Prince Charming, and at 2, Stand in a Liver. And the best-selling single of 1981 was Tainted Love, and that was from Soft Cell. Well, let's have some Adam and the Ants then, not those two. 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It's Retro Rewind with me, Matt.

0: Outreach Radio and Outreach Gold for your Sunday afternoon. Matt here, hi. Taking you through until 7, 2 hours of Retro Rewind 1981. 45, yeah, that is right, 45 years ago, these songs were in the charts. Superb, I haven't heard that for a while, have you? XTC and Sergeant Rock is going to help me. Ahead of that, Adam and the Ants and Ant Music. We continue in just a couple of moments. This is great. And you haven't heard this for a while. I'm convinced. Cover of a Stranglers hit from Hazel O'Connor, the superb Hanging Around, plays next in just a couple of moments here on Outreach Radio and Outreach Gold.
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4: 1981.

Same as it ever was, Talking Heads and Once in a Lifetime. Hazel O'Connor, who was hanging around. Brilliant. Every time I hear this song, the Talking Heads song, reminds me of the cover that Jimmy Nail did. It really shouldn't remind me of that. Try and have a listen if you don't know it. And we'll leave it like that. But what's going on in 1981 news? Well, let's have a look at politics. Do we have to? Yeah, I suppose. The Social Democratic Party has launched the SDP with programme of incomes policy, proportional representation and support for EC and NATO. The government announced that the armed survey ship, the HMS Endurance, of patrol in the South Atlantic will be withdrawn and not replaced. French Railways introduced their high-speed train, the TGV, and techie people, computer buffs out there, this might interest you. IBM launch its personal computer using the Microsoft Disk Operating System, MS-DOS, which becomes a standard program throughout the computer industry, apparently. So there we are, all started back then. Rupert Murdoch bought the Times newspaper in 81. The government reduces grant to universities by 3%. Peter Sutcliffe, the Yorkshire Ripper, is found guilty of the murder of 13 women and sentenced to life imprisonment. The musical Cats by Andrew Lloyd Webber is first performed at the New London Theatre. In sport, in 9 days, British athletes Steve Ovette and Sebastian Coe establish 3 new world records for the mile. Their record is cut by over 1 second to 3 minutes, 47.53 seconds. The first London Marathon is held in 1981 with just over 7,000 competitors. Bit different today. In cricket, in the third test at Headingley, England beat Australia by 18 runs after being forced to follow on, only the second time that had happened in 104 years of test cricket. And Steve Davis won the World Snooker Tournament at the Crucible Theatre in Sheffield for the very first time. There we go. Oh, and also, who were we saying hello to and saying goodbye to in 1981? Well, we had Justin Timberlake, Elijah Wood, Tom Hiddleston, Meghan Markle, Beyonce and Britney Spears, all born in 1981. And we said goodbye to Bob Marley, Bill Haley, Joe Louis, Harry Chapin, 38. Oh, that's no age, is it? William Holden and Natalie Wood as well. She was only 43. All happening there back in 1981. Can we give Status Quo a hand to count? One, two, three. Thank you. That helped them enormously. Continuing our look at 1981, Status Quo, something about you, baby, I like.

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1: Yeah, we had Ten Pole Tudor there and Sort of a Thousand Men. Great song. Say Your Square as well. Something About You, Baby, I Like. And that's The Look. I Am the Beat. Did you know that this song is never ending? Are you frowning, thinking, what's he talking about? If you bought the 7-inch single of this and you didn't have a record player that had auto shut off, it did this at the end. It's very clever. The needle just went round and round and round at the very end of the record playing beat, beat, and it would never switch off. Excellent. Very, very clever. I've got a copy of it. I'll let you borrow it if you're interested. No, I thought not. Anyway, right, moving on. I've always wanted to say this. Now on BBC One at 7 o'clock, it's Thursday. It's time for Top of the Pops.

like this, Bad Manners, Just a Feeling. Ahead of that, theme tune to Top of the Pops, or Phil Lynott's Yellow Pearl, which they used as the theme tune up to about 1986, I think. Okay, we're getting to the end of the first hour. Moving on. Here's Bill Wyman. Remember this, CC. Je suis un rockstar here on Outreach Radio. Matt here, hi, through until 7. He sings this beautifully. Such a good voice.

Okay, up to the top of the hour we go. With Department S. This is great. I don't know why it is, it's just brilliant. It's a nothing song, really, but somehow it's brilliant. See you after the break. When we continue our look at 1981, another hour of 81 hits and the history here on Outreach Radio and Outreach Gold. Hi, I'm Matt. Is Vic there?

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